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I mean, you know that. Trust it. 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Then you may want to brush what you be with Boba. You are some cacrabby mouse. Nia, what's any of you, Mubano, Nidiri Jesus? Nia, or Tina Flumu Banaso, I hear yes to Christo, Nidin and Jesus. So I'll brush what you about who have been far. 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That's how many power, Brabo. 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Nani asenye na ebeye ye pa wotu yawo nyankopo so ni awatia sia wa satra na ohunye onibiem.

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0: And see the Nadia, you will my Yasia, who you are coming in Adia, but I mean, it's a what I'm saying. Akuma, who are now pretending we are the one for. Now, need a visit. Pakuma, and what's your mouth? A young man for frack, dear Timmy.
1: Hey, everybody, I was a journey. What? But I went to a pastor, who's what it? What it? What is it?

When we are being pure, I should have run it in with you, Randy. The money of what is saying, I would do much at toy, much at rock. If any kind of thing in my toy, I am my rock. The show is going now. Channel with Americas, your mouse, your mouse, your mouse, your mouse, your mouse, your mouse, your mouse, your mouse, your mouse, your mouse, your mouse, your mouse, your mouse, your mouse, your 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

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But Bunny Biafuno, Bible say, there are two moon also seen the Holy Assay. It is Obia baby for what's it? Bible say. Oh, we thank you. That's a comedy man, many people know. That's a comedy man, many people need. It's a Christian here, or Shrubber is for. Was it your team who also seen the way we are saying? Was it a desire, you know? And then it was a suggestion, and then we are thankful upon them.

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When you are called down, no, it's in Musay. In your work, country, moon. 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You can't draw names, someone who do the soap will be able to say, oh, be my mere baby for. It is all your Christian in our shrub before. 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

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A drum rap, Martino, on Yamiwan, you will summon that. 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
1: all erati erani ma baba new man day emra metiasi Erade ma ba menyu wanu ma hun sa me Jesus Christ said I'm a doyer to dear o humo brontie

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We are the best. What am I a no? We are who can't tell for far? 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Do you know what's that when you come from? Many are and told that you are young, young, come from dead, black, black. 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

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Pet up any best for no. 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

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Or Rikanyan who won a semo, or Rikanyan who won a yemo, or Kanyan who won a tuntrumo, or Kanyan who won a many.

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And you should come in the day, but enough and I do homeboy, it was so do homeboy. I found some of my son, and so a father found some bit with the homeboy, who didn't answer a crane for. And I call Telegram, that's why I'm so Telegram. I don't know if you said phone number, but in your ship, you have published and send me an email and say, you know, now and now. It's what I can say, sex. Send them for a link, WKR21. So our translator bounce, we can do Sydney, Australia, who will be a fan, says so. Oh, I'll just want the fans to open a group and to be able to go to join up and says Johnson out. I'll be telling the honey, we need to be a Hong Kong. I'll be able to go to the channel and so it was going in, so what's up, so I'm going to switch my ear. So can the group chat to quite answer now on the Madden now or at your honor. I think Madden, I'm saying Madden, you're at the end. You've got to be shady or anything ever has it. You have a decision of what you can't smack enough in your decision at the book. You didn't give me a talk of the end of any assembly. I used to have a near queen of mine. I didn't know Friday, don't go Friday, I'm not just how much. I'm coming down because you can't remember the OBI and Cooper Sissel. I was soon over some phone and I am my two summer chains and so I'm out and pop. I guess our Islam, the OBI, and says that you have an air council. I did that kind of maybe I'm to buy a queen and I'm going to send me a sign to know myself. I said, I'm going to open Palestine, baby, again. It is

Just worked out 27 and I got Sienna. They open game in Mexico and in South Africa. South Africa for now, say, Oma Kisu Africa, you know, say Africa for Oma and support women to the man, it's me, it's a woman, you know. Yes, no matter who's in Africa for you, I support women. I never probably say, I'm my money, I'm a young girl, I'm going to make a BBA piano. What's it? I'm far home, I'm far home. If you are the uncle, who's the old year in as I can hear effect also go on Oka. As you say, Africa falling in our support to Mexico. I mean, to know. It's just unfortunate. What can you do, my brother? And they show me any known. And the admission of the mission where we are. But this time I see in there, Blanca, tell me Sunday, or come up in some good and good and good and good and good so she said, man, I find I will call my team in, myteamin.com/Ghana. Slash once you can be ready, you can and you get my chase edge, man. Of course, streamer.com and so white all. And also come in a simple ready.com and so Medina Hall with my team, how much what may be. It's my journey and WhatsApp and so on and so at my AM, what you said, man. No, and also on Telegram with my team, also I'm also at my AM. Whatever is the modern kind of searching thing, or Bogusun, so can be Radio Sydney, Australia, and soon after we scroll up and down to be session. That's a bit of a tease, it made a home and sway. And then I can know who may be a kind of searching thing, or Bogusun, so can be Radio Sydney. If there are hundreds sitting in our car, but my follow, maybe I could be average my car. I could change my dear man, so it may, yeah, my just I'm watching. Couple of minutes time, the minister of this year. Like I said, my dear, and to know the piano, the Mahon crying, so be a subject of a chill ordinate. Say, be a piano. If any be cheapy, I present feedback, whatever it is. But I'm in here with this friend, so I need another one, and my number between the other side, you know. If you're just kidding, 0469 059 582. I'm in an air plus 61, I'll be the animal, 469 059 582. That's what I have for your calling. I have a WhatsApp number. It's my afraid. Maybe I'll be a bit my friend. It's streaming live across the globe. And I hear broadcasting from here. Broadcasting from Sydney, Australia. Across the globe. Maybe I'll be a bit of a friend. This is coming as a fancy capital.

0: say exactly 25 past the hour. Some of you have an omen near the hall, some of you have a baby power. What an little bit good and not too bad. And then a little bit called a come and tea. Be I be an omen near the hall to have a money now. Pretty machine, some of you won't see. Said the baby, I never to me, ABCM, be a so. To me, I have found fine. A moment, you know, I'm pressed about to name Quentin.
1: Also, for ya, was shot this young one, some sort of my gun, a mukacha, and I is forcing Yami Adman, or Chibak, when a car gun, I'll buy the woman in our 50 million Ghana cities, your best share, the witch here at the Amawamu.
2: I say, yeah, I shake your Juma son, so actually, let's say, free set one of them at the Enco Conkit and get a buy, you know, on much Enco or Pepe Pimbak, which the pump my hands from 1.7 million.
1: I'm not sure, but you need what damn go about to unpersia so catch that gun, I buy, say, Juma, you hold him to one share, and yes, it's a part gun, I may bonus to be near Juma.
2: Sanso so ena onyamfo kwodwo opon kroma na no atumu bie se e ha adwene pasa aban se ofa mabunu empim do ama omaduma ewi ase no na de wafa kra ontimi entudi
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2: 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If this one my share and cook on getting kitten was no one match and cook on Marco Marco or Pim Bako and Pima Hanson 1.7 million best ever Ghana a mantam Marco Marco and Crown. Now, so for Betty HD essay, I buy a bon home or the Sebaya and cook on getting kitten, a bedroom baby, a person or the Ekunina.
3: Because so far 1.7 million beds have been distributed across the country. Ashanti, I have for Bono, Bono East, Greater Accra, Western North. Eastern, Central, and Volta have all been served. Mr. Speaker, to the next question about the maize and soya, we are currently, most of the processing factories are currently working with the suppliers of the feed to be able to buy from them so that they can produce the feed and hence hand it over to the beneficiaries of the Kokon Kitikite.
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4: Meka say yedanase say it in sama etisa minister or again once again.
1: Ebusua ye boy home modernse ye nsa betimi aka minister ne nafe ye de amamo ye nsa kan ye de national president ya wada na ye san no Emmanuel Ivo Kasaya wo chese minister ye dwuma den papa papa se wo petition wo so mu ye
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5: Nejuma, na Minister of Finance ne get fine. Be mobilize it. Saska nuneya dia tia moka. And I want to thank you for coming to the Ministry of Education. What I urge you is to behave well and comport yourself and conduct yourself within the meaning of the law. Your protest is justified. I share and I understand your frustrations. And you are free to lament that you are unhappy about government unduly in honoring its obligations. A government expenditure is subject to competing interests. So I give you my word and I give you my assurance that within a week we should be able to honor it.
1: Ebusia, your best any way, mum, a minister of education, your Raharan address, Sansa Wigina, Caleb Kujar, then a troublesome.
2: Now, of what say I will be a Mrashe, Bidjani, Kane, Swafwa, now or share a man boy and some so, and I feel no science, Swafwa, now or share a densini, and you must do Munyan for Kujo upon Kroma, 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
3: over 90,000 applications in 48 hours, showing the hunger among young people. Yet by November 2025, the program's website was effectively offline before being relaunched with plans to onboard 30,000 people in the first cohort. On Ejumeru, Mr. Speaker, a target of 10,000 businesses a year is what was announced. But by March 2026, 11 months after the launch, grants have been awarded to only 475 entrepreneurs, Mr. Speaker. On the 12th of November 2025, 21,000 young people converged at Elwat Stadium for a single Ghana Armed Forces recruitment exercise. Unfortunately, six died in the stampede and five more went into intensive care, all while competing for only some 2,000 slots.
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4: government situation, problem in Ghana. I'm saying that if you're a young man watching us, that you will be the best judge whether the unemployment situation is being solved. And I've just given data to indicate, Mr. Speaker, that the unemployment situation in Ghana today has gotten worse. Akufo-Addo left with 30% unemployment. President Mahama and the NDC today have taken it to 34.4%. That is the data. I'm not making it up. Mr. Speaker, let me say that, Mr. Speaker, what is the government doing about unemployment? The budget of 2026, the government committed to create 850,000 jobs. They said they will create 250,000 jobs from integrated oil palm. Mr. Speaker, they said they will create 500,000 jobs from Big Push.
1: I'm not sure about any year. I was from Addis Ababa and go about to unpursue as some of the light in a pon. I know see him and Ketu North. I'm not sure about any Adam Agbanakasa and was say, Sans him where ye are here, dear unemployment no, and your party sem, and your fin ye bedroom na NDC MPP dabi. Ye ka yan kana se Ghana for yan kana se ye ya kwasa for Juma diama mebununum, and they will yes your appointment in Asia. Se paso ben ye Juma and Abebwa Tibidim, what best repower was here noon tea and a Ghana by sim. What the 24-hour economy policy on what they assume now this year?
4: Let us be very honest and brutally honest about this conversation. Mr. Speaker, the first thing we need to recognize is that every year, about 300,000 people graduate from our various universities and over 60% of them are unable to find jobs. So what happens is that the number keeps piling up. And so in subsequent years, others will graduate and only less than 40% will find jobs. So the connectivity between education and the economy is something that has not been able to fix. Mr. Speaker, we need to fix the education to economy pipeline.
1: I'm Rachel Virginia. I was from Addis Ababa to North about to unpursue us. Yera Adam Agbana. Sansem we na William Gentu and Troya. Wadi Ebersumi. 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Now, one more chess and Nanui, Edna, South Africa, Marantiano, Epium, Montenasum. What do you are working in Anna say? Yawa, this Yahoo P now, Honoma. Woman could tank crata. To one with your one must say, one woman also say, hey, babe, June Bosemino, Ned their toss with dresser, only wood to Honoma, Pier Conom, just a comem, Yarrow. 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Memo now will do what man in Chibium was in South Africa. Now, what now one is into an odium one man, one man near crowd when him crossing Nigeria. Dear no, but who can be or did to us on the same? You see, and say we are Nigerian near Nassau Hawkworm. Now, was South Africa Kopiamo school. One more tradia. Yeah, here when you are seeking Kosi and on the war, tell Copper Pian, a pioneer idea. Just a dear now, one more jail crowd, one person who say, will be now crying at me a sheer beam. But who can be a Justin Chuku? One also chess and Nigeria men what now on best and fish yet your son. I want no one brain in there. Want to one who cried, no one tears here. Your castle one Samson sign a chi embranum. Now quiet day at your man, national idea work and same. Nin craters and be beer demon was the word in a horn on pan, one was chassis, so a moot to two any perdum you know. Joe beg, ni perdum you know pan at your same. Your boy won't to a any idea that from a cram was he a naya worker says him. Why your bad time? Why your papa time? Why your beer to me? Nan can a bush for. Penas and Papa Wamodonum into a copium was South African. What teaching in a bushia and Sunea Yakasa same. Yakasa one solemn corner, a job banned them. Nigeria banash woman in our boss a bar war banum. Yadia Yaja Kanemum, Yamosika, Butnib bi abeti mi di ato hon. 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
2: Afi, bolu bo. Ena World Cup nwa ewiasi nina ashwe ni mu ashwa no. Eche asye. Oh, and the opening ceremony say Mexico for and a year and a papa to Miss Amamreni Amani DSC Pama. Oh, Mexico for ya dear, Omo ya dear pa. And no, the Anna AM Fiafia Hokeke. I can see an Ankasan Casano, and no, and I am not yet train. I have said here, Ebeco. Now, who said, Yabesha, wake up, Yasi, Peace News, your fat to your so. I shall now, Mamma statistics, near my fat. World Cup, third base in Kakranga class, I move back when I say. And Raka one and Prince Yasso and a Mexico. World Cup of Macha, Edikai, Womu Abubi. And so no more no more Borinina, not Omu Ninkunimuda. Yan show more no more quenti pencon. Yan show man no more quenti pencon. And in Radia, Mexico Susan was higher back on seven or no penny on Maya, while who's to work up and Prince Sanso. It's in Rano, na a year, and my baby, and my Mexico for no Maria Tasopa, sir, and Yamen or Madum, now Omuntimi, and Ninkunim. 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Now the moment you come for crank and butty table balls. No me, no, I added that 5, you know. Now go for your pockets. And you better support to Emu. But any day, the Coco here is a South Korea, she come, you know, I check Eti Emu Baku. And you may non son pepe, and a Canada. And Bosnia and Herzegovina. And so, and the Bashisha swore. Now, since Africa for 9 and say, South Africa for next match, you know, Omani Korea and a bebo, and also drew a friends of Korea, and also had the better Korea for one wechi, Abom Paya Sling, and Mr. Omwa, na Korea for one so, and she started an outshot bolwa, so who mean nominee idea no bonwa be barely watch, let's say, Oman to me, South Africa. 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
1: Also for your show this year, we so I catch an eye for say car Ghana badu or money move 50 million Ghana cities your better now we tia at your mom.
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7: Mr. Speaker, I wanted to appeal to your good office because, you see, listening to the issue I raised and the contribution and the response from the minister in charge of government communication, he did admit that government have issued a statement to this matter. It's a serious issue. Mr. Speaker, if you can kindly direct that we should set up a committee to investigate. Mr. Speaker, to investigate this matter and see the criteria for the award. Mr. Speaker, we deserve to know the truth. We deserve to know the truth. So let's set up a committee to investigate it, see the criteria, see who have paid and who have not been able to pay, and then we can move on from there. Thank you, Mr. Speaker.
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6: Any OTA, a deputy minority chief whip, ukopiemu, ewo mrashebe jemua, unimonyamfo Habib Idrisu, nene ena ote yenom. 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
8: outside the court, they call. And not at the whims of somebody who is outside the court. May I hear? May I? Where you are, Miss Maya? Where you are, Miss Maya? Why here? The people here. And if we withdraw from the case, withdraw from the case, no, I have cited my reasons. Who and that's what I'm withdrawing my legal services. My reason, and we will take that motion on Monday, so I will not discuss it. But I have no opinion for all of us, as persons in the legal fraternity, nothing will happen. Anything, what? Because I pray that the court, in your decision, no, then I will come and I will comment to the decision. But I sound this warning. Someone may have any penny moon come what body you because you have had it penny one. He stays with us and it will also be good. And I will be, or shall I be for a cost of injustice to anybody is injustice. You, my head proceeds are a little self. We won't send to be a club, but here I smell it. And if you have all cases near my days of proceedings, because the number of hours is not withstanding, kept my Ochina Black, which I'm kept playing.
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6: Any aya lawyer and the appear could be one. And I wa yet him jina fuanka wo chucha a de aje chama wound to me a wa a conta mining case ya. Ya ya born who quite bread in a copy mu ewa court no and never so a bread. 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Ye demu live so ewo TikTok. 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

0: 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Now, yet a penny did to our talk. Yen Fre and Penny Four Wom, Mammy did to JSO 0548146105 and a 0241445441 Ofram. 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
4: 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Good one there. Thank you.

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1: Otherwise, no, I mean, I would not. I don't know if you can cry, but quite it's okay. It's a minute and running, I don't know, by an awono, a womb ha. If you all know, come to come on and grow for so many heat waves in Abana. If you are no bow, then you can point to me, I don't know. If you have a baby, maybe also announced so, I want to soon have banner. Sap open in Yamay, no, I can't compare. I tell my just how much in sending out to humble enough. Every day, Hong Kong, my sense my debra and put you near the bro, and TB and his one or higher Harbro, and the members will be at 7 o'clock. You were about the motivation message in Roman Africa and Catamons and some the Echo South Africa and Mamu. And as I may work up in a house, you know, when you transist in the AC course of South Africa and America, they're accusing black Africans. So, my support room, and yet, my woman, it's just unfortunate. Then another piano maker on my country was in the hey, the BOU as a piano, a bar man Casaudi and far home. The Bauk Romanqua, dear, than I ever found hobby. Because be I won't come home. The Echo South Africa no minion, yes, I didn't know. The Binima no minion, a won't confoke a crave your mere. The baby on me, yes, I didn't know, as soon as you see, no. I fed to women, I fed to be always South African here, I fed to, as you know, a piano, yes, that's how it is. The piano and the horn. Everything Yamakumako, work up, I have seen them from Babia and Sweet Eco. I remember Hamahons and Seven and Mahons and Seven, and then Cocon Kitty and said, Dona, a dear man, go for. You don't know, you said, didn't ever be enough your bubbles to come on after your quiet man. Every day, and so Eco so. Yeah, it is an opportunity, said Madame Quay from Martini.com. So as Ghana slash music will be ready, you may know why, and so Eco work. Commodity Ghana search engine of Ubusun to Kaby Radio Sydney, Australia. With my T-Sage Medium School, but down home, W session. I want to get the work with my T-Sage Medium Hot. I'm a year with the work. Quina, Stimada.com, my dear son, actually, I want a simple radio in Yana Hono. 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Therefore, learn links, you know. I can look at them in here. Be the last him so I'll be

Motivation message, I'm not free. I'm not free. I'm not free. I'm not free. I'm not free. I'm not free. I'm not free. I'm not free. I'm not free. I'm not free. I'm not free. I'm not free. I'm not free. I'm not free. I'm not free. I'm not free. I'm not free. I'm not free. I'm not free. I'm not free. I'm not free. I'm not free. I'm not free. I'm not free. I'm not free. I'm not free. I'm not free. I'm not free. I'm not free. I'm not free. I'm not free. I'm not free. I'm not free. I'm not free. I'm not free. I'm not free. I'm not free. I'm not free. I'm not free. I'm not free. I'm not free. I'm not free. I'm not free. I'm not free. I'm not free. I'm not free. I'm not free. I'm not free. I'm not free. I'm not free. I'm not free. I'm not free. I'm not free. I'm not free. I'm not free. I'm not free. I'm not free. I'm not free. I'm not free. I'm not free. I'm not free. I'm not free.

fool. Give me a bar. Yeah, I can't wait to be fool. Security and integrity. One is to believe what is not true, and the other is to refuse to believe what is true. Whom you know? See me a I'm sure I don't. See me a there are two ways to be fooled. Yeah, and that one. One is to do what? To believe what is not true. And the other is to refuse to believe what is true. And that one. You anyway. I'll take care of the building and the beyond so for one and me. I'm only now. There's already dinner, there only be a piano. Because you are on home. You can say, Bahasia, and send me the good information at the mouth. You, as a listener, did I take it or live it? I'm going to send you the mouth. You didn't have some permission, you will be an up if you were to an office. They're calling me on today. I'm going to say, I'm going to be able to get a new one. I'm going to go to the house. I'm not going to be able to do it.

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without medicine. First one is, do not lie down immediately after eating. And I'll catch it on. So be careful. Do not lie down immediately after eating. Do not take medicine with cold water. It's not good. It's not good for one kasa body. No, but no man mu anya warm. I've said this over and over and over again. So do not take medicine with cold water. Avoid using what? Avoid using your left ear for phone calls. Anything nearby, gotta avoid all this. Avoid using your left ear for phone calls. And down. Drink more water during the day, unless at night. I don't know. 70% of our body ninyana made of water. Then she the only say human here am ni peduano and we should not to the beer. Even here and make say net be an S O D a drew to any mono. You could be so could be hydrated, dehydrated to ground it in my way day. Which one as we threw ya when yet near your basa and now when yam yabi with me con madru debit. We need water, more water. So drink more water during the day unless at night. And I can do not eat heavy meals after 5 PM. My boss watcher had to be as an adjudged dinner. And no more mood to two blocks near you know, and I'm up to the piano. Over two blocks and I saw two and ten bears a yam who baby enough for the anantia. I'm about to deny active, and she said, you know, a baby at me at church, but maybe I come, dear man, the end. Also, the best time to sleep is from 10 p.m. to dawn. That's what they say. There has been a controversy about this. People say we have to sleep early at 8 o'clock, maybe 10 o'clock. I don't know. Anyway, it's your choice. The best time to sleep is from 10 p.m. to dawn. So I know, do not use your phone when the battery is low. Do not use your phone when the battery is low. Radiation is 1,000 times higher than the battery is full. The battery is running down on radiation. Never can see a send to phone. We shall not swim in a few years. Keep you away from healthy without medicine. So there you go. So you go. 35 past the hour. I call you in man. If I say coffee dinner, then some of you, then you go and we'll hang out.

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And may be Sibia, Emina Maya, I hear and tentum so. 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And they, I knew what it, but they didn't have the Ibian, Nimiano. Come on, come on, come on. I'm going to go at the book and I'm going to tell my winning instruments and sweat the bravo. Do you be piano? A bachelor, did the carpentimo. That's all who said. When Yamia Casancasano, when name the away. The number be no may be away a piano at an aquam. No be away a piano at an aquam. 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Then Yamia and the way a piano beat my age man. 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But the shower nor the atoll. We didn't ask when your tongue will be not in your banner to no more come upon. Yeah, they should be so far. 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

0: Sani Amekano, it's very nice initiative, Nana, at the Abani Krum. Now, this 21st century, dear, Ebayo, because Emma Bunununko, Neko, Emma Neba, Daniel Soli.
1: All right, dear Denchessin, O Canono. 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And Timano Hono, also do own dress it. Decent. 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A betcho, and him fear honor. 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I'm a benefit, I have a foul. 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a crache will be a. Obianum. Any idea in a common support. Why, when a chase in a Liverpool, a dear and dear, and tis a woman in a deity, and here Betty. It is a honour, and I can say in a Betty, no. And now, when yes can go here, dear nobody, as who will be there in Upiska. Now, when yes can all do Kucha Betty, no. One dear community, I do know. Bi American say, "Is there also a rasta? Now no more bunny. Now ye no more biye. Emma, we must dress no. Also, I'm saying now upon to ho. Now beginning no one nanam krum. Nana we gana mama. Ah no kwa. 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Ena gana mama we no me say sadi ena bin nanam krum njau. Yes. 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Why?" Baby, I know na na see be na how we could do it. Who can he? Who could beat you? Beat you before? Eso be fe na na sad na. 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Na who could he? Ebe na yakano. Oh, eni pa bunny su eni show. 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Fine. Ebe awo jun ese ne. Said the Ghana, the Ghana democracy, you know, will be able to address it. Will be a, will be a sign. Why do you know what? But the danger is here. Can people have if you open to her? Said the worker, can the boss person? We are not going to be here. No, no, no, money. Now, at the assembly, oh, any bet, no? Yes, and at the honor. At the other, no. So here, my horse, he bit me. A bit my agent, and they said, no, yeah, I said, democracy, you know, bit my head in Pibia. Okay, I'm going to go for an argument. Democracy, and it's just a phrase, be so. So, I've been over the other two. Democracy, I come once in a day. It calls you responsibility. Democracy, and just a bit my town, now you do Pibia. Say, what kind of moment could food it didn't go for it? Eh, democracy, and to make a car. Who come because I bore him, you know, and who did him far, who dear so. Some democracy existed. That is a group, this is not so. Yeah, who did you far, who dear to say? We are the papa who be and did you far, who dear so. I bring the coming out to me, Antony, and ever dear come was on Sir Indecent dressing a man and then a mustache and tidy bass was near, you know, yes, post for himself, you know. No way, you know, grab on ten soon, and no ma. Now, I prefer no be betcho enough, eh? Homo cornea, co yo, who most is in a good repua. Because will be his idea, and I saw his idea. But, wait a minute, at the Adjum Bonnie Bit of Bunko for Vitrim. I am Kofas and Papa. And it didn't tell him the Ocano, or in the Adjana, so in the Adjana, and so ended the one. Your papa head nurse for Nebia. What's it for? Your home. 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I've met so many people. I've met who more, and I catch those in the boy who feel him in the buy and the DND. Come on, fine. It seems that me catch us in the day. Then here, no, so yeah, near here, no man, you can't far from going on. Oh, yeah, dear, and they so fair now. Why do you say? Now, who here now? 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

0: Yes. 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Say after pony I walk most am my and say ya and I can bunny will be true. Ain't you an emma ever comment to walk a cra never let me read with your num cause a beer a ye bandage. Say a true story my home seminar. A bad doctor and uncas and cassab away day. 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A idea, a year and a crossum. This will be not. We try to be so, nay, or no, I become wassum. Said the admire of our own, a comedy, my first one. Then I can't tell you, and son of a yaquinum, nay, a quan. A quin minion, a quadrilla beyond the 2 days, it's in fair. They call near Friday. What dana, and the day I come, come up, it is good. And yet, 2 cows said the debby, I see, and the fanasa near to him near quin man. Yet. Eti yentie die ekoso ha oni ana de asem na woka kam yentie bie yesewa wa hefa waira
1: Abuja for Kasua is in the news again. Now this time around, no, a idea are hopa edema a young kufukubi oma a young kufukubi omo Ghana has say me sure. So when him papa your friend doctor Amagashi, so when him na on 1 or 2 occasions been okay. Die. Dr. Magashi, the Obertin, the Dio Baby, Buana, aha, won't ye? And I mean, me and Unim say, see a bad gun has in Kufukubia, or Majuma, or Muyesco, Majuma Ninia de Pa, and nurse for Nasabri, or also my sinny say, and nurse for Bakubako for Dr. Magashi, I employ your mo to Moka, or what's me, the Dr. Magashi Boni, I'm what's me a handy, a young call for Nina. Ed your mama, a police for a seminar, hope, be a false or so of Wano. What's me dinner bonny say? My mention of Bonnie on my day. Master also be like video, no. Now, by Shama, who for any biashe. And to the question, I want to Dr. Magashi, this are oh, baby, unim no, and I said, Dr. Magashi, I herbal and a spiritual clinic. Our beer branches will bring now a Ghana, I say, Kumasi, Accra, Takrad, will beer branches or Honwa, or Tako popular radio station, or Ghana, or your panne, chess, Los in TV, Munina, or Conum, El Quay Campiana, no. And in Nano pay and a Dr. Magashi, a video, a trendy, a who's a watching nurse for Bakubako for a handy omo, Ediama, a police for and a month for business, a dear man, I see, oh my. A home Dr. Magashi Nankasaba wants to watch him say, and nurse for our employer, Moria School, and on no way a private sector, what you are saying, what employees are nurse for you because a Jumani onum. Now, on your year, Jumano. Sa let's one of our employer mono sankro for a bani herba clinic honum no ma beja yarisha. E idea sa nes for you ma from one jini and a booka ye di patient e di gum no ya charge o ma gumuno. Sanko for no o ma jisa patient no e di gu o mwanka se booka o ma creati mu punse nipa bese 20 and a bell hospital one mwa e idea na nes for no so a di nipa bese 15 e di gu o mwanka se book mu personal adi o muska. Now, Dr. Magashi, your mama nipa 5 pair. I'm a sad. According to Dr. Magashi, no, or your calculation, no, nurse for no, area, Sika Bessa, almost 5 million Ghana seed, Kaniskano, 50 billion.
2: Mimi Hospital Hall, a dear SU Hall, ASA. And will be about hospital, you will book a ticket record yearly. As any panabedi cat and son of a doctor on a doctor, Hashem, I'm a true. And Luna, say, workers, a war. Oma created different book at the account. In Senipa Bay 20 November, Omu take Nipa 15 records and warm book on treatment of the woman in Arno, Oma Fasca. And see, a Senipa 20 November, Nipa no Omo record mammy, a Nipa 5. Because when he says, so be the man as a foreigner, some years are the year. And I'm science for my che and Colano Casua phone, and I'm the Oma police. Say police for them from Miss Almond, the crime office and say, Friday week or the Angolano Ebeco court. Na Emrano Medi. I made a four in enough. Say, someone's a Samu Subaya, a better day, and Uncle Uncle Juma here to Nacoso. And now be a Juan Alfo be a person near on way pay. Mimia, so will be to be a Bomodia be a Juma for a Juma, said a bear on Sabaco Anua. What's me Bonipano Crono to say?

0: send me your no yep. A foot to a man was if he. Abraham son and you make it to a yanka crank a cranny at the end of the call. It's a new me just when Nikra me did ye who grants almost a nurses fool. Our more trends are buying the post to Nasa nurses foa, our more trends are buying the post to Muni be a human as a mutiny book or no at the sea. And there's uncle for it is just by Oka buying you, my buying for the go. And you say Ghana buying. Said the Sre, said Ghana are buying for the nurses for. No one shall say. Yang Angram cry, ye be a juma or my way mono. What did my bed boy so be a deep young man's amicia? The division of Emran.
1: For myself, I like video. I made the doctor Magashi why very distressed. I was handing over four of his nurses on your human in a Edioma police for what's up and said, oh, more coin, no money, sadness for any pa, no be a foul. So I saw new year, Juma, who needs a nurse for us here, will be a complaining, will be a boar no foul. Hey, you, Juma, no, it's your car. Now say we are in Sika, almost 50 billion. I know a thing. I was here for feel free. Naturally, why do you know comment section? Ho, let's share video. No matter for you, be me. I'm in the mooding. Come with your friend, Rahman. Lab coat, may send me a question. Macram.
2: Okay, and the Dawano, one in the Ajanan and Yajunet, Doctor Han, a Magashin, no, the way and why in the year. And Ankawa, Kobakas, Woody, Yaminti, Infanche, Woody, and Yaminti, no, woman, you. Aha, said they want to meet the years with them, fitting fitting. 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Papa, we in future will be a catcher and say, I don't know who's going to make us ask me be. Two for the end, I make him watch me. Didn't you hear him crossing in the way? What two of you couldn't? So I said, dear, not. Once on Nomino Bonnie be now, oh, you're betting near what two of you. Why, the idiot? Penny, or two, Santi, him, dear Coswell. 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Me too, if you groom here. According to me, I'm a two of you groom here. We are rasta. May you say. It will never be organ and mamma. Sir, will be bit meted to be far from dear so. Say the man, I can know. Tanitiana. And yonder, the dahon, your queen man.

Well, Mammy Walkman is World Cup wins and swimming. Namika is a blaster. I'm captain. So they have to say Ghana for the young Pabo. It's a Ghana for you and Fan Pabo and Tao Machi. Say, Bono, Bobono. One more end is upon two Ghanaians. That is a Ghana man or girl and the young Fan Pabo, Tao Machi. Say, Umbe, Umbe, show one day so ho. I might take home to the end. Yeah, Bible pass if you give it to my boy. Yeah, to me a quantity. You don't have to write them off. See, be a woman to me every end to me every end. I see him for a moment to call him captain. Also, there was a family. I come and say.

I'm not politically, and so I go to Ghana, NPP. And some party, they go to Abba, as a delegate, they go to Abba, and then I'm in. I think, sir, to say, compound button. Yes, I think I'm going to go to the circle. Yes, of course. I think I'm going to go and say, the whole time of you. Well, you see, the whole time of you. Yes, I didn't know. Yes, I didn't know. Delegate system. That is used by political parties. No, the control of the delegates in the control of the control of the control of the control of the control of the control of the control of the control of the control of the control of the control of the control of the control of the control of the control of the judgment. I'm from Pomboatin. Tamako suit, no. If you want to see him, I can't want some devil head. If you see him, I know. All canon, they were here. Without 29.

by question on the council and identify her culture. I was sent to the president of Ghana Christian University College, Reverend Dr. James Yamua, to 14 days imprisonment for contempt of court. Yeah, I don't know. We are more oriented than by politicians. They are not much to money. They are not much to money. I don't know. And the senior name to whom he is, How court grant Abranyo DC permission to travel to Europe for master's degree program? For what it is? And I don't know. And I know that I master's degree program. And to a couple of answers, you'll be in the case. What you say to me, yes, I will be idea. I don't know. Okay, anyway. So, because, yes, you know, because I over to be here from home. I don't know how to grant a brand new. This is permission to travel to Europe. For how long? For how many years? Nobody knows. Okay, degree or whatever politics were going to be. And then also, okay, occupied degree in whatever politics. Anyway, the court approved the request. Following an application by Abranyo DC, allowing him to leave the country for his studies while complying with any condition attended to the approval. The decision means the outspoken politician can continue his academic pursuit abroad as he is worked towards obtaining a higher qualification. Further details about the specific country, institution, duration of the program are yet to be established. I don't know. For how long? Institution? We don't know. Anyway, it's a debate to Okay. Well, you know, since you can't know, first word, no. Yeah. Trillionaire. It's got trillionaire, no. If you want some of your answer, or say, hey, debut, or say, for two, or master to sue the above until so. All right. Yeah, you call Qatar. They said, they didn't know, say, Qatar owns more of London than King Charles. That's. Hunyina kata afuatu to honu menyina akwa lende honu makese kese honu menyina na and is that lende na honu you can at the house ako it would think a kid seven year football near you carry on the equal infant 20 and no makese kese kese honu menyina kese kese na ninyina kata afu o maji ninyina afa kwa suomu na hospitala then no simpopa kukurebi ni ho ibiya na ho ineza ote bibisa honu homo was it the original? No, look, I could take it. I said, Mahuna, between dinner, can't remember. I was not quite somebody was it. All right, a queer man. You can hear the course of 12 referees from Africa are not allowed to enter the U.S. But every pedophilia in the East. SM5 is still free. We'll be catching no. We'll be a quiet one round going on. SM5 and the NSC and no comments and so on. I'm going to tell you. I'm going to be a bomb song. Yeah. They're caught in manner. They're putting in a person.

So you can't do her on the one until she. And the coffee trump grand or qua or tremor. Coffee trump and Kazangaza. Or South African could beat my great if you can unite. You unite here. Coffee trump and Kazakas and Deca. African unit, you know. The queen, yeah, papa. Even a man can. They misses our opportunity, no? They misses our opportunity, no? I want to form a name, some cocoon or mugu on. It's a venom, no, my cacahono. A content time to do. A bonnet for no more, be work on a moon, yana kaho. Even a Mohammedan. John Mohammedan says, one of Africa's greatest missed opportunities after independence was, yeah, failing to unite as a single bloc. They say, call here, Trump, crafted no Trump, the go. But not like South African. Say, if you can unite here, the continent will be great. Could you not like the idea of who you are, Papa, you need to know how. How are you going to be successful? You need to know how. You can't know their father. We all know who their father is. We see. The last bet in Kenya is on the way. Gaddafi. And also, I'm going to go. He was the only person who pushed his idea. But I was Kasuka who pushed his idea. Then the woman said, he's going to be successful. There's a uniform 10-10-10 system. And down. And you can't know the actual. If you can't know the actual, no, didn't know. Don't forget about the South Africa. The air comes to be a book of South Africa. Who cares about South Africa? It's in back. Wait, my head. Muhammad, I can't. Back on, anyway, you caught any man I saw on Francis.

That's if I were you, Simon, and wind up back in there, but not. If I sit back in there, and there's that it. Same day. We're having 1964, and here comes some South African Nelson Mandela. And I got a few years in the sentence in life in prison, South Africa. Apart from some American. And there, that I can see if I, you, Simon. 1964, and here comes some no. Yeah. What is this? I don't know. Yeah, Zulu in South Africa has taken over the job of Nigeria. They say, oh, how now you're there also in there. They say, I'm to a brown woman to Nabontinsu. It is that also, it is a brown wagon out in tongue. You know, South Africa is a blue and now almost to Manco photo. It is South Africa also a dear brown. A broke out of Indian National. And yeah, I check with you. I say, okay, of my dear. I was going to South Africa. Maybe I know because I was now based 30 years in it. South Africa was going to go on a basis, yes, you say. And so, South Africa more crack in Nigeria. Right? Yeah, man. I'm going to be a man.

0: 40 billion Ghana cedis no na na ya mahama no abu modern ko 13 billion motua mu 13 billion tika ombugu onno ka ombugu eno munyi natitifie tika gu omdem eno omuyi ni kakra kakra e di ni kakra kakra 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
1: ba wo ko de
0: ya wo kono na
1: ya de bo clean ho
0: we are good pa
1: ah de bo clean
0: yeah
1: okay. Yeah. Yeah. I'm saying I think I know what kind. I'm saying you 500,000, which is 5 billion.
0: 500,000. Okay, okay. Man, can you? Yeah. 500,000. Yeah. True.
1: Yeah. And yeah. Yeah.
0: Yeah. Yeah. Yeah. Yeah. Yeah.
1: Yeah. Yeah. Yeah. Yeah. Yeah. Yeah. Yeah. Yeah. Yeah. Yeah. Yeah. Yeah. Yeah. Yeah. Yeah. Yeah. Yeah. Yeah. Yeah. Yeah. Yeah. Yeah. Yeah.
0: Yeah. Yeah. Yeah. Yeah. Yeah. Yeah. Yeah. Yeah. Yeah. Yeah. Yeah. Yeah. Yeah. Yeah. Yeah. Yeah. Yeah.
1: Yeah. Yeah. Yeah. Yeah. Yeah.
0: Man, say, Corona by man and sign up, no meaning, but the drone one. Whom you move your sister?
1: Also, Monomobile, why didn't you say be your body on Dominion Day? And you are,
0: oh, yeah, for sure. For sure. Yeah.
1: Yeah. Women are over quite moments of crown. Of our corners at it in the phone, so. Who is in the edge, man? Yeah, I'm not printing a booklet in a receipt in Ibby. Me na me ba won na se bia e be ye ya o mu ti receipt ma mu o mu die na o mu aduma mu o die so
0: sa na amagami no sa na o ka
1: oh
0: ah si o so mo mu o book ya won ni pa na ba na o mu ye ye ni betu ya na o twetwe din no won ye ma na 5 wa na o mu na 10
1: eh she o fa na private e kwa na o mu ye se nje na government e jumbe den
0: na no o mu ko government school government hospital dia hospital mbugu no enuro wonye na mbugu yakoton
1: ah of our way there we dey say
0: e see us
1: mbugu ah na se boyo mu dey
0: yeah
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1: na mo wie sika ti o ti no 5 billion
0: ye
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0: o bi na me kana
1: Oh,
0: Doctor, one Nekasana. Prophet, one Nekasana.
1: Oh, okay, okay. Yeah.
0: Amagamino, one Nekasana.
1: Yeah.
0: One Nekasa. Munya Jumanje, and I'm saying, Mamma Jumaya, dear Mudia Mini. One Nekasa Hole. Yeah.
1: Of all the hair, you bunny shape.
0: Yeah, you bunny. Yeah. 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
0: eh se ma na kra kan o so on bomba so mu wiya na o de ko sida e di se o de ko sida
1: And I said the rate of movie schedule offer. Since I would end your money, I be you. What you turn, Sassia? I could shy as she dances here.
0: Yeah.
1: Oh. Go for all you know, be a summer, maybe a dipper corn hopper, auntie.
0: Oh, yeah.
1: People are quite a bit of mutti.
0: Oh, yeah, papa, papa.
1: Oh, yeah. So,
0: yeah. But this station, you know, I was so called Yana Hose one. Maybe I'm safe here, Yana was lately. A honey now. And some go for corn hope. But see, I didn't know it, Missa. That's why good. I know a boss.
1: Oh,
0: very good.
1: That's any power.
0: Oh, wait, ma.
1: Any power, but no baby. Go for your education receipt. Go on, ma.
0: Yeah.
1: So, what you tell me, said, receipt a go offer. Oh, the judge just check. And go for a super combo more during the one hour, but a couple of 5 million, 6 million.
0: Oh yeah.
1: Some baby crimes or the EB by saying the 20 ban no more the 5 for man and yes and it
0: yeah. Sabi and no can yeah.
1: Hey.
0: So woman is one book. Om trauma dear listen guman om de papa and dear. 5 for man one's offer the aka, um offer the aka.
1: Hey, for
0: Nana would you will hand the woman my press for no officer sign and cause way no anna wouldn't care and say would the abusia for yan kan fiye boko saran ga wajun yawo
1: oh David abi wodi yan kan se wodi wodi se criminal omo boko no ti
0: ah
1: o ti jise ko no ma bo ti wodi se do ma police for na e di mo fam na kwa so yeah na wodi o kan fiya o kan o na ko jise se e de biya sa de ne ko ya e mo ayi no
0: eh se won tumi di en bin no bi ko tie scan na bank ni boko.
1: Hey, Opa, would you have some idea, Bena? Opa, the lawyer will say, as we first say, you won't mean yet, or Jay, I mean, tennis you, Anna.
0: Nana, only so I fail, and maybe be who be out, and some be all can't come in, I mean, you're about Grantum. When you say,
1: and then some more cause,
0: and I'm saying, as I'm a beabon, or a failure, when to man nib him, and then what dad and who say, because a quarter, because a quarter, they're going to quarter the young in near some intentum. And I did change, say, and say, Yoka.
1: Oba, as a man, where there be no more court, Mantis or complaining, be as a court, I be a
0: Mantida. One no crana, any appeal no crowd or no lawyer no crown legionary say appeal or this appeal in the bans and over court. So I can't wonder, sir, and nobody in our country say you. Or your fellow, or intimate nibim, and didn't know what he said. What he said in the country, no, but I was at home of a son a minute. Didn't move, John.
1: That's why I said, for very quiet, or my, your mind, you won't cry now, okay, but my. Obi abe kwa kwa juu nchini bikuwa na ndi pano kwa yezi diye diye abe kwa kudem. Wrong.
0: Yeah, this is ano ano huna. Yeah.
1: Ah, ofa. Kwa wujumi diye mese, ibi asi, yasi yadi tumi na yini kaso. Wrong.
0: Yeah.
1: Onse ofa. Noma money ya udi yini ane yini bayo. Ra Exim Bank sika ukoji. Eh?
0: Yeah.
1: Na ofa. Media mi yana se diana uma umba no ma defendi wujumi pana mo problem. Eh? Ghana is a cow. I Ghana, the way I see Brava.
0: Yeah.
1: On the way I see Brina, a man for my team, Connor, Munya, Ypa, yes, cow, the way I be at. Ubobo Kuskuna school, the Kunas, you're quite nine yet. Nabako for Timmy Kotown, who be a scowy. Nanya, Ghana for you, defending in the name of a party.
0: Yeah.
1: Of a problem, anyway. Why? Why do you have to defend such a crook?
0: Yeah.
1: Eh? We do have a Baumia by and come out with your betters who are called with a Baumia by a
0: concrete.
1: So could be a Baumia by our attorney general and answer the Boka could press you, sir, case me, Edna for court. Of our own TV there within the cup, over his embark or down, but
0: that way. And then the down.
1: And because case I had the one because I. Uliga council represent you say we withdraw there. And in the case you say say koko to be ma ko can be you. He said the attorney said judge the judgment beba na e twen.
0: Yeah.
1: Ah, me dem we dey say we dey the bayer and say say odi fun kwa odi be ma fine say ni o na say o ni ho song.
0: Oh yeah. Oni
1: Only a used to the offer. And answer it, no cock or chimboko. No, no.
0: Yeah.
1: As a woman, come up, you want. Next time, you won't take Ghana for granted. So,
0: yeah.
1: Of our own to me, the Ghana, dear Gratchet.
0: Oh, secondly, oh, dear Diagro. Only the country, dear Gratchet. No.
1: Eh, because there are no Casa Casayan in Roman. And then I mean, I'm in the crowd. They say, of no visa Ghana any dear. So on a media they may then say if there's enough evidence to convict this guy, and evidence is soon more present to a court now to see. Is there a cash I do one him money give to a wire money or says he be mono, uncle for no any conform back on the no day or no quality, Mrs. Salman in the no day and Kremosuma Tatan and Yasia Mustafa Hamid.
0: Mustafa, yeah.
1: I don't wish you said Ghana, and she said, then, so muddy, then, someone, and we need to rescue you. I don't know.
0: One of the cases is a young crophone, where I say, not going to be sweet. I said, Ghana, I say, not for you.
1: Yeah, oh no.
0: Once off, I saw a could be a. Would you not want to say,
1: your money position, you know, where's your uncle? Yeah, the man wrote in a question, working and not to Ghana, and I say,
0: yeah.
1: He said, we need to rescue this nation. Of course, you don't know it. Of course, you don't know it.
0: Yeah. And I want to know. Yes, no. Seriously, say, you're a good man. If we are no frabber.
1: Well, if I say with the one of the end, they say on the 3rd year, maybe. Sure.
0: Yeah, on the 3rd year now, what the judgment number? They say, where you saw Abraham and say, you are granting permission, so on Kumkusuyadio. So, what here?
1: Ah, yeah, my home baby, sir, yeah.
0: Yeah, Abraham, you know. And I'm telling minim. Minimum how long ago couldn't hope. How many years? Nobody knows.
2: There be offer. Our time be as well, but because still on the case, no, engineer hey. For that long, sir.
0: Now, when you have a master's degree now, which my job, sir?
2: I think that there's a time that you were home.
0: Ah, okay.
2: And you said there's any customer by offer?
0: Sent to America, sir. Yeah, because we have a first one where they continue to work for a master's degree. Minimum can't work because duration.
2: Maybe I would be awesome.
0: We don't know duration, no, or how many years was there. You don't know. Yeah.
2: No. Minimum the awesome meeting here. Yeah, Allah, no man.
0: Yeah, and I'm going to judge and it's my year. So I'll try to let them go in here. Your man's happy mission. Maybe no more, yeah, almost a home coffee and way idea about, or maybe you. Oh, yeah.
2: And I said, well, you move the animal, no, Cody, I said, no one because I did you over.
0: Maybe no for that as well, or shan't we idea about, or maybe you. Eh? By me, about 9 years, I didn't know, so on, so was why I did, or go shan't we idea about, and once quiet, I've any accos one dinner bay.
2: No, but no one can say the same tactics. I know when you
0: are using it. Being free, sadie, it is so. Who could you know? Now, and then can't just say it was a movie. Now, deep man, we are no question. Why did sir? And I said, education, dear, said it has no time limit to be out. Time be able to know because you are.
2: Yeah.
0: And it's in the airport meeting, so I'm going to go see
2: Ingasana is in Kirko.
0: Yeah, I don't know. They're down. Yeah. All right. And then here, and Estina. Mommy? And you're by Estina. And I see nothing.
3: Yes.
0: Did you ever go?
3: Mua. Oh, Yanko,
0: very good, very good.
3: Yeah, yeah. I brought your idea, your suggestion, I'll book up your money, maybe I saw could be the ally. You barely know fine, young God, maybe I'll bring you on the team. We can do any
0: day. The one I must have,
3: maybe my banner also. Oh, and your MPP form. Na ya mwe kake kwa mwasama.
0: Okay.
3: Sa MPP funudi ya mwechia. Anju wako kasama any book.
0: All right.
3: Kwa sana omu kwa jina wa sese ya. Anda dende yesika. Anda dende. Tama na nando ba 8 years. No ni mse yesika. Anye. Sa kusutu ya mwechia ve kadi ya yanka. Anyway. Abronye mwe. Wutu miasipu. Lawyer non kore za nyo. The sources of horse marvel. Hey, about me, I hear in the bow, me, I'm winning. It's a papa, no, the beautiful. Because I kind of crutch, I must say, I'm a year day, I quite a beco. Who's all and then dancing away, and I was almost a chase, come quack with you, and then back this canoe.
0: Yeah.
3: Interested woman in a combatia. And I must say, da, I'm on China, I'm on cockpot. Was the moment I saw no a wobble and then Quasi can mutch you a crown as still a case in the ambient so sent nine. And I be who's a Dubai way a wood to me anchor a Dubai cotina a professor. I bring an anchor grievance. Do your cast I won't hear see. Cry. Oh,
0: I don't know.
3: Abraya uncle. Well, uncle lawyer no. Honestly, you're brewing. I saw a professor cry.
0: Ah, Mr. Yeah, I found to say my home. Oh,
3: aha.
0: Yeah, my home.
3: A quatina unto me station was saying, I see a castling in Abom near Yanabaco, and then, or yes, I dear, or your lawyer, and I said, the only. First of all, must have some more court again, and I want yes, I don't know. Samuel, and yet discover in Yadabaku Penokoye. As no, as I saw Cosser was summer boy, I said, as I saw, and see, I hear what some boy has some uncle. I don't want boy for a problem with justice. Where problem with it? As in back for problem with it. No money, something would be some day, baby. I said, I'm a mama cry, umbo, umbada, and no cry one day. And I wouldn't be, and mama, while dinner, ni mate, and no one day. May my year say, just as some to mean some, and young one crying. So what you say? It took me caught now one of them, yeah, none of them some way people from Quay or Mabel, two bongos. I said, you tell me, Betty, there won't come football or come with your brooch. Wouldn't it be so move back with your uncle's school? If you said, you as some way a becker or gun, almost yes, no more confess of nine different way, crana, would you know what I want to
0: say? Right.
3: So what you say? I saw the good Ghana for some years. See, then your mamma said, I a Ghana for sick. It's why I should be a pen for say to Papa no cran a milk cran, make Ghana. No, boy, I'm going to beg you, mamma is incompetent, mamma, and my brooch will be cry. Mikai radios, she be a kind of a tea, part of cry. Need you call to me? I said, "Mammy, a teacher, so no need to go to Mitchell. I also be now, Mamma, I incompetent. What can sounds very incompetent to go to be spelled? So I don't know. It's in Papa and what buffoon now, I say, Majai. No credit, I don't worry about it. Because we are our client in our court. I know, no, they be, I know, Nima Sever was him. And I quay Papa or Jirao can say, Mingi Sikada. O dine chie wia ni bra na ju ni nyama nyama nyina. 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Oje no. And your papa way out of you charge a wound to me. It's way in and call to me into general. It's your mamma, Barme, who's almost smacking in Japan, the sauce. I'm smacking in Japan, Japan, and already wound to me. I said, Menko, Mena de Biamuya, and I'm made by a Mikoya, and then be buffed and back on our bones. Yeah, Mamma, some of your cocoons. It's
1: almost saying now, can the airmen in you be Matis will be so much smacking in Japan? I don't think so.
3: Master, me mean swimming work in Japan, the camp. Yeah, you know, we'll be a camp. It's not a big work of you, can't say, Mammy's work in Japan. I trust saying, I call the base. So, I don't know. I sound like a Zano if I read from Tomacoco. Anna, South Africa for us. You're a Ghana for me. 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I dear Agra Muntu Mindil, any opinion. I say, Colaria, while Grubia, see a friend of a pound. Umpa, Udros in Yepa, and Dibi. Because Oko power down for Mua, or no betray a time I yet bought Sodoku and Nipa Bibuga, the one of the pound will be on a meek Udros to answer. 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Now I buy or search your pockets, can show kotoku and get out oneself. What to do what away? Your menu be an idea. A piano, no, maybe we'll fear to second in Japan when you consult and say, hey, you are small with the perception of kotoku. And I'm a boy. If you are for a group on my end, a group on my end. Into young Ghana for ye pe a grub ye di ye via a chroma yeti a chroma yeti kaise Obama status of mamma ye enough for funny be on one crat or mobile no mini cratino. Umbeyakat eh and omu baye no mun ye jumo no mini cratan omu paina omu pe have care free. No have pro baby says eh na uba said I was mini cratani. I don't know what down for aba on one and let chedi pogumo. It's yeah, kind of one because you never be saying, Percy and Yanko Babies. What I can say, oh, and I see the Mawano. And I see the Yauku Mawano. Oh, Walemia, Wada Frocaso, and I see that come every day. 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Or Beba come with you and some yeah, ye ye make yam kwane de bia yenye yi entifi yapam ye ya yampam ye ne yamfa nye ye kro ni yi ebi ne se yapam ye ya ban no soso obi radio yi so bi begira aka se ana 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How do I say? 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Want to be on yet? Move your bema, mussy. 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

0: I'm going to yen wabi. 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Or to be torn, sir, here, come on, so soon you're second to be here and what until morning. I don't know where I am. Your friend said, that's why I know you're not police station, no, because here. Because Okosia Mutti, a chin and a police for like a biama. Because I feel you should be padding home. Say it's that a bombing in nature, for near see a bombing in nature. But yet to chrome her, make her chrome her. And Oprah, Oprah, Cotty, school was South Africa, or the South Africa girls. You're paying for one and I, Eddie. Your money on the party in Kualankwala, dear. 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I hear no wash and brand, my name brand, the baby, so you me buffo. So, obi a wire rastabia, or no, you know, Obu and Mons of Mamma Rasa, or no, you can say. A mama paper, but no, I think it's a woman of me. See, a mama paper, my pan, I'm not a woman of me. In turn, Uncle Mosso. Oh, until okay, why about wire rasta, no, you know, not the DVAT, so no, my. And I also do a shot, I like it to a end up there, Palo. I want through. I'm always going to be here. I want to ask about the public. I don't know. I'm brown. I'm going to get Crawford margin. I'm going to get a slim queen. And when I'm with the credit, I have a cabinet. I didn't say some year, then we know some year to assassin. I said, no more yet, only giants. I got and get and get even of gutter. What young will cry them out? Oh, you could wait at 10 points, scratch and with them cry. Gattery and fiancé, getting, and a sucker would be. Oh, my gutter, getting, ain't he sure to be in Copia? I must do not. Na abroni be yie no obu ono ma no wayi nani obu asase kura ye dedu wa sha de ade ama kiosk fo no de ama no rent so omunye kiosk no musisis no possible wa kujiji kakedi inte so mu de omunan si fo so mbeji asase nye fi ahinfo anas ahwene beto asase so de ko aban che koton na aban na ye negotiation e me fo se no no be better o se kromo ase telephone line, what fire service waiting in our mind. That's a thing for better to sign your money in our order. Ghana, no chance will be fear ship, not fire, but not yes. Not yes. So, hello, offer.
1: Yeah, it's your
0: man. Oh, light gone.
1: It's your
0: man. You driving. Yeah, so that's the way, and you know, it's an assembly.
2: Yeah,
0: so, yeah, I'm showing someone car. Into yeah, I'm paying for one, so I brought a baby in a sucker. And now, you're into being a horse. Yeah, very honest, I want to be assembled. This is here, I was some law court. You ain't done it, made him pay me one, sir, please. I will be just going to be called woman in trouble 30 years. Not being friend, or being friend to the powerful.
2: Okay.
0: Or being friend to the powerful, because I didn't know, yeah, you know. I didn't know, yeah, and they would yet. I'm going to do a shash of book to the penny now. And I'm trying to be more a particular. I'm going to take a number, yes, 5 years, first year. I've got everything. Not 15 years, not because I never wait 10 years. 200 years, not 30 years. 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

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I know you're hanging on for some years, I didn't be. Say a bit, man. I will this best, dear ma. 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I'm my man, a piece of the animal water in a few while. I just go into a band like that. But you come for It's a good move. 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And it's a down. Yeah.

Asafo Bishop Obinim Samin or Mo Hode one when we have a top and tins or some Pesabay answer because one eye be winning an animal to Jem of Gabantins will be here. As one tears it. And I say, and you didn't put your door. 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No boy. To be in the middle, yes, more. Yeah.

rice pin na ye koso no ya na gbe mi se se China so mo se China grant Ghana 0% export tariff, which is good news. Yes, she mo na bo hunu te Ghana se se e di no ma nyere ko China ma mo a e no ma de ko no very competitive, which is good. China anti development runa asembia as a good news ma Ghana pa. And the agreement with Ghana goes, you know, exported to China. And I mean, duty free. A bit more limited import taxes in making Ghana products only cheaper, more competitive in the China market. So there you go. So you didn't come. They told me, government won't budge, which is very, very good. About send a KLM, a duty free airport to Africa. Bibi Saba 45 minutes and send what I could be. What happened? Then we be more necessary. Been to me, you know. And the Dahono.

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0: Ye wake up on de ze Ghana. 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
1: South Africa for atitwa papa so basa.
0: Eh so na so mo Abraham o mo bre African say yan support o mtin na me so. Sanu muka.
1: Oh, na we dey support you, Mukrasi, in this stadium.
0: Yeah.
1: Support you, Mukrasi, Tiachira, baby. And they support you, in Obi. Who are they? Who qualify? No more. If we should be in a Maya, I'm going to go to the Bobo. So, I don't qualify. If you put fish in a bachelor, and I will qualify, and I could join our Kobos Abo. We are. Over. Performance, or my mom.
0: Yeah.
1: Hmm. Mo pese mo ko mo ni media. Dis any mo apo mo game na bia. Mo ti make sure say mo next match no ma win. So.
0: Eh, I'm saying. Bo no man ti mo ho dey enter. Eh, bi bi basaza.
1: Gosh.
0: Eh, bi an next.
1: Where dey ko no dia?
0: Am next match bi am bo mo mbere.
1: I see team because as I know, you see Africans, African teams in Yaba, they struggle too much. They struggle too much. Bumpy say at least. First round, okay, you beat me. African teams, you beat me. You beat me. But if I had you bread too much, you bread. The team, what you couldn't hear, you didn't mean more crowd. Of our own, MJ.
0: Yeah.
1: I said, you see, not just over an assigned be before you call the original hospital. Now, so Momotamon, Omokate on a few occasions, perhaps on which my complete is our hospital.
0: Because me,
1: Defense Minister no crackers won't be in 2019. And also about back 2023 cars won't be why over. And this woman we know in the name no case. Eh?
0: Yeah.
1: And up to now, you see, two are in me almost. I quite quasa. As Uncle Fu with it. More shanty region honor, more take you for granted if you happen on my quackujija honor. Ah, over. When they say my car, much.
0: No, sir, I am for me. So I'm feeling time home, so I'm going to hospital. I'm going to go.
1: Wow.
0: Yeah.
1: The movie of I saw Mumma is serious night. I wanted to call him.
0: Oh,
1: Vamos vision this for no money focus, no money adjuma. No money MPP for a distraction. A distraction of her. Umba Jomoya, nobody. Yeah, Omoyana. Oma distraction, no Jimmy focus near the obey. Jom. How do you offer? Is it in a mistake? Who about it, you know? Support as your demand be asked in the by the right in this year. Go forward, you do much here, what do you
0: want?
1: Sure. There will be any one of my own because I had a papa. So, imagine them so many of one year. One. Vana, when you say?
0: Yeah, sure, sure.
1: I'm going to go to the house.
0: Cheers.

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It's that you and me be out here on time. There's only one more idea. I'm going to the radio.

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0: Now listen. 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
0: 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Irradiate. 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

0: I don't understand. 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

0: 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Now listen. Why are you in Trini? 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
1: So I'm somewhere on him on your more acquaintance. Who's the answer for the head of Navaji and so? Who back here, some like a senior in Narabay and the other day? A rade and a pay customer in the year, my man.

Oh yes, we praise him for what he has done, but we worship him for who he is. And so whether you've eaten or not, he is still God, and he demands our worship. He is the only deity that we worship. 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

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Ewurazi, orese, woye.

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Oh yes, this is the time of the Spirit.

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Sambia, Sambia, Sisiya, Mekaya Ho, Maya Fa Osoye, Emora, Tumahi Wanani, Eze Gabi Se, Nikiles Le Rati, Na Nimwadiye Dina, Nimwadiye Dina, and Shwani Diko, Jesus. 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

mía, y es como no.

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Now, if I say, if you are what the moon, not the trauma, what happened? I think that would die. You travel.

Nova Kenton and Moon Nadi Nama Fama was so plenty of the Jan Adel Womua. Thank you, someone in our betting. I bet you are soon going. 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

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Samarina Muna, this is where Miss Africa is a picture. Send a Muhumifa, send a for 1 month in Humifa, or the 4 send a who yes to Christopher, and then bring a woman, and bring a white ding. One other bitter castle, when they are good for man, and he has to catch a bitter set, and I will soon have missed him as her then. And I will soon have missed him as her then. But I have been missing as her then. That's my hope. I'm running in that channel. You're on your one of them.

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of the year, and the end of the year, and the end of the year, and the end of the year, and the end of the year, and the end of the year, and the end of the year, and the end of the year, and the end of the year, and the end of the year, and the end of the year, and the end of the year, and the end of the year, and the end of the year, and the end of the year, and the end of the year, and the end of the year, and the end of the year, and the end of the year, and the end of the year, and the end of the year, and the end of the year, and the end of the year, and the end of the year, and the end of the year, and the end of the year, and the end of the year, and the end of the year, and the end of the year, and the end of the year, and the end of the year, and the end of the year, and the end of the year, and the end of the year, and the end of the year, and the end of the year, and the end of the year, and the end of the year, and the end of the year, and the end of the year, and the end of the year, and the end of the year, and the end of the year, and the end of the year, and the end of the year, and the end of the year, and the end of the year, and the end of the year, and the end of the year, and the end of the year, and the end of the

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0: Ataya Le Mama Sutubrian de Kaba Enya Onipa Adin Eni Onyamina Jin Di Onyami Akapo Hum Ena Ebebe Enfahu Ohau Ni Adin Dia Unem Sa Onyami Etimi Yi Joseph Efri Efias Eyen Obrin Pon Dia And your son, your men are so very open.
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Trumpet call, the Lord God Almighty is gathering his people from every tribe and from every nation unto himself. Thus people have I formed unto myself, that they should show forth my praise, saith the Lord. For God is not ashamed to be called their God. As the girdle cleaveth to the loins of the man, so have I caused my people to cleave unto me, that they shall be unto me for a people, for a praise, and for a name, and even for a glory. But my people would not hear. Of what concord has Christ with Belial? And of what agreement has the temple of God with idols? Wherefore come out from amongst them, be ye separate, that you shall be my people, my sons and daughters, and I shall be your God and your Father. For you are a chosen generation, a royal priesthood, an holy nation, a peculiar people, that you should show forth the praises of him who has called you from darkness into his marvelous light. Therefore today, as you hear the sound of his voice, harden not your heart. For the night is far spent, and the hour cometh, and even now is, that true worshippers shall worship their Father in spirit and in truth. O come to Mount Zion, to the city of the living God, to the heavenly Jerusalem, to the innumerable company of angels, and to the general assembly and church of the firstborn, to the Most High God, the Judge of all. All come to his only begotten Son, the Lord Jesus Christ, the author and finisher of our faith, the mediator of our new covenant. Come unto the blood of sprinkling that speaketh better things than that of Abel. O church, as in the days of Adam, Jehovah Adonai has visited his people in the cool of the day. Where art thou?

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是那么近，还没实现成。

Oh, boy, I want to. Oh, that's it.

Yeah.

semana.

I'm a man, I'm a man, I'm a man, I'm a man, I'm a man, I'm a man, I'm a man, I'm a man, I'm a man, I'm a man, I'm a man, I'm a man, I'm a man, I'm a man, I'm a man, I'm a man, I'm a man, I'm a man, I'm a man, I'm a man, I'm a man, I'm a man, I'm a man, I'm a man, I'm a man, I'm a man, I'm a man, I'm a man, I'm a man, I'm a man, I'm a man, I'm a man, I'm a man, I'm a man, I'm a man, I'm a man, I'm a man, I'm a man, I'm a man, I'm a man, I'm a man, I'm a man, I'm a man, I'm a man, I'm a man, I'm a man, I'm a man, I'm a man, I'm a man, I'm a man, I'm a man, I'm a man, I'm a man, I'm a man, I'm a man, I'm a man, I'm a man, I'm a man, I'm a man, I'm a man, I'm a man, I'm a man, I'm a man,

It's a wonderful game. Let's

Detroit.

bonye kosona sumyamiye ah koso koso wate na sumyamiye eh.

Father, I worship you, Lord. I praise your name, Lord Jesus. You deserve all thanks. Hallelujah. We glory.

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I want to

Yeah, you know, yeah, you know, yeah, you know, yeah, you know, yeah, you know, yeah, you know, yeah, you know, yeah, you know, yeah, you know, yeah, you know, yeah, you know, yeah, you know, yeah, you know, yeah, you know, yeah, you know, yeah, you know, yeah, you know, yeah, you know, yeah, you know, yeah, you know, yeah, you know, yeah, you know, yeah, you know, yeah, you know, yeah, you know, yeah, you know, yeah, you know, yeah, you know, yeah, you know, yeah, you know, yeah, you know, yeah, you know, yeah, you know, yeah, you know, yeah, you know, yeah, you know, yeah, you know, yeah, you know, yeah, you know, yeah, you know, yeah, you know, yeah, you know, yeah, you know, yeah, you know, yeah, you know, yeah, you know, yeah, you know, yeah, you know, yeah, you know, yeah, you know, yeah, you know, yeah, you know, yeah, you know, yeah, you know

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What is the Sadam Ramahaya? 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

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When Teddy on Yanko Ponkai, you turn any turn a chip. What I mean, Teddy. 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He finds a fabric when he says.

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Yamma, Yamma, Yamma, Yamma, Yamma, Yamma, Yamma, Yamma, Yamma, Yamma, Yamma, Yamma, Yamma, Yamma, Yamma, Yamma, Yamma, Yamma, Yamma, Yamma, Yamma, Yamma, Yamma, Yamma, Yamma, Yamma, Yamma, Yamma, Yamma, Yamma, Yamma, Yamma, Yamma, Yamma, Yamma, Yamma, Yamma, Yamma, Yamma, Yamma, Yamma, Yamma, Yamma, Yamma, Yamma, Yamma, Yamma, Yam

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hear your full hour of man. 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Now, and do it as someone.

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I'm not going to be able to do it. I'm not going to be able to do it. I'm not going to be able to do it. I'm not going to be able to do it. I'm not going to be able to do it. I'm not going to be able to do it. I'm not going to be able to do it. I'm not going to be able to do it. I'm not going to be able to do it. I'm not going to be able to do it. I'm not going to be able to do it. I'm not going to be able to do it. I'm not going to be able to do it. I'm not going to be able to do it. I'm not going to be able to do it. I'm not going to be able to do it. I'm not going to be able to do it. I'm not going to be able to do it. I'm not going to be able to do it. I'm not going to be able to do it. I'm not going to be able to do it. I'm not going to be able to do it. I'm not going to be able to do it. I'm not going to be able to do it. I'm not going to be able to do it. I'm not going to be able to do it. I'm not going to be able to do it. I'm not going to be able to do it. I'm not going to be able to do it. I'm not going to

Because I have been to the air. Now for a moment, I want to try.

este drama se ha